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8: Clear conditions coming our way as the night goes on. Lower humidity and not too shabby with our temperatures. We're down to 60 for the low, jumping up to the mid-80s by later on Friday with some sun. Stray showers and a thunderstorm returning Friday night. Dry and warm Saturday, the high mid to upper 80s. Storms more likely by Saturday night. I'm meteorologist Jennifer Naramore.
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1: Because the price may go up after that. There may not be any seats left. They'll have to evaluate after June 30th. So you want a seat on the bus, do it by June 30th, it sounds like.
3: Clear conditions coming our way as the night goes on. Lower humidity and not too shabby with our temperatures. We're down to 60 for the low, jumping up to the mid-80s by later on Friday with some sun. Stray showers and a thunderstorm returning Friday night. Dry and warm Saturday, the high mid to upper 80s. Storms more likely by Saturday night. I'm meteorologist Jennifer Naramore.
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3: 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Clear conditions coming our way as the night goes on. Lower humidity and not too shabby with our temperatures. We're down to 60 for the low, jumping up to the mid-80s by later on Friday with some sun. Stray showers and a thunderstorm returning Friday night. Dry and warm Saturday, the high mid to upper 80s. Storms more likely by Saturday night. I'm meteorologist Jennifer Naramore.
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6: Clear conditions coming our way as the night goes on. Lower humidity and not too shabby with our temperatures. We're down to 60 for the low, jumping up to the mid-80s by later on Friday with some sun. Stray showers and a thunderstorm returning Friday night. Dry and warm Saturday by mid to upper 80s. Storms more likely by Saturday night. I'm meteorologist Jennifer Naramore.
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11: Clear conditions coming our way as the night goes on. Lower humidity and not too shabby with our temperatures. We're down to 60 for the low, jumping up to the mid-80s by later on Friday with some sun. Stray showers and a thunderstorm returning Friday night. Dry and warm Saturday, the high mid to upper 80s. Storms more likely by Saturday night. I'm meteorologist Jennifer Naramore.
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0: Don't miss the upcoming Ballard's Walleye Fishing Trip, August 9th through the 13th. Talking about it with Brent Martin. How many years have you been hosting this trip?
1: This will be my fourth.
0: You know, one of the things for at least me when I go fishing, I'm not catching fish every time, and it can be a little frustrating. Have you caught fish every time?
1: 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And the guides are wonderful. They just are really good at getting you in the spot to catch fish, and they want everybody to have a good time, so they want everybody to catch fish. The Lake of the Woods is really large. It's a large lake right at the Canadian border. Wonderful place. It's really a good place just to look and just enjoy nature, to enjoy fishing, to

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9: Clear conditions coming our way as the night goes on. Lower humidity and not too shabby with our temperatures. We're down to 60 for the low, jumping up to the mid-80s by later on Friday with some sun. Stray showers and a thunderstorm returning Friday night. Dry and warm Saturday, the high mid to upper 80s. Storms more likely by Saturday night. I'm meteorologist Jennifer Naramore.
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6: Clear conditions coming our way as the night goes on. Lower humidity.

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5: Clear conditions coming our way as the night goes on. Lower humidity and not too shabby with our temperatures. We're down to 60 for the low, jumping up to the mid-80s by later on Friday with some sun. Stray showers and a thunderstorm returning Friday night. Dry and warm Saturday, the high mid to upper 80s. Storms more likely by Saturday night. I'm meteorologist Jennifer Naramore.
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3: Clear conditions coming our way as the night goes on. Lower humidity and not too shabby with our temperatures. We're down to 60 for the low, jumping up to the mid-80s by later on Friday with some sun. Stray showers and a thunderstorm returning Friday night. Dry and warm Saturday by mid to upper 80s. Storms more likely by Saturday night. I'm meteorologist Jennifer Naramore.
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0: Clear conditions coming our way as the night goes on. Lower humidity and not too shabby with our temperatures. We're down to 60 for the low, jumping up to the mid-80s by later on Friday with some sun. Stray showers and a thunderstorm returning Friday night. Dry and warm Saturday, the high mid to upper 80s. Storms more likely by Saturday night. I'm meteorologist Jennifer Naramore.
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0: Severe conditions coming our way as the night goes on. Lower humidity and not too shabby with our temperatures. We're down to 60 for the low, jumping up to the mid-80s by later on Friday with some sun. Stray showers and a thunderstorm returning Friday night. Dry and warm Saturday, the high mid to upper 80s. Storms more likely by Saturday night. I'm meteorologist Jennifer Naramore.
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5: Clear conditions coming our way as the night goes on. Lower humidity and not too shabby with our temperatures. We're down to 60 for the low, jumping up to the mid-80s by later on Friday with some sun. Stray showers and a thunderstorm returning Friday night. Dry and warm Saturday, the high mid to upper 80s. Storms more likely by Saturday night. I'm meteorologist Jennifer Naramore.
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3: Clear conditions coming our way as the night goes on. Lower humidity and not too shabby with our temperatures. We're down to 60 for the low, jumping up to the mid-80s by later on Friday with some sun. Stray showers and a thunderstorm returning Friday night. Dry and warm Saturday, the high mid to upper 80s. Storms more likely by Saturday night. I'm meteorologist Jennifer Naramore.
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8: Clear conditions coming our way as the night goes on. Lower humidity and not too shabby with our temperatures. We're down to 60 for the low, jumping up to the mid-80s by later on Friday with some sun. Stray showers and a thunderstorm returning Friday night. Dry and warm Saturday, the high mid to upper 80s. Storms more likely by Saturday night. I'm meteorologist Jennifer Naramore.
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1: Clear conditions coming our way as the night goes on. Lower humidity and not too shabby with our temperatures. We're down to 60 for the low, jumping up to the mid-80s by later on Friday with some sun. Stray showers and a thunderstorm returning Friday night. Dry and warm Saturday, the high mid to upper 80s. Storms more likely by Saturday night. I'm meteorologist Jennifer Naramore.
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4: Clear conditions coming our way as the night goes on. Lower humidity and not too shabby with our temperatures. We're down to 60 for the low, jumping up to the mid-80s by later on Friday with some sun. Stray showers and a thunderstorm returning Friday night. Dry and warm Saturday, the high mid to upper 80s. Storms more likely by Saturday night. I'm meteorologist Jennifer Naramore.
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4: Clear conditions coming our way as the night goes on. Lower humidity and not too shabby with our temperatures. We're down to 60 for the low, jumping up to the mid-80s by later on Friday with some sun. Stray showers and a thunderstorm returning Friday night. Dry and warm Saturday, the high mid to upper 80s. Storms more likely by Saturday night. I'm meteorologist Jennifer Naramore.
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But ain't got much memory of the scenes. 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
4: Clear conditions coming our way as the night goes on. Lower humidity and not too shabby with our temperatures. We're down to 60 for the low, jumping up to the mid-80s by later on Friday with some sun. Stray showers and a thunderstorm returning Friday night. Dry and warm Saturday, the high mid to upper 80s. Storms more likely by Saturday night. I'm meteorologist Jennifer Naramore.
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3: Clear conditions coming our way as the night goes on. Lower humidity and not too shabby with our temperatures. We're down to 60 for the low, jumping up to the mid-80s by later on Friday with some sun. Stray showers and a thunderstorm returning Friday night. Dry and warm Saturday, the high mid to upper 80s. Storms more likely by Saturday night. I'm meteorologist Jennifer Naramore.

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Hey, it's Brad. Good morning. How y'all doing? My goodness. Happy Friday. Here we go with Riley Green on Q Country 92.7.

St. Joe's Q Country 92.7. Hey, it's Brad. Good morning. Happy Friday. So I tell you what, it's going to get all kinds of Western tonight at the Andrew County Fair with the Memorial Rodeo, which gets going. That's going to be so much fun. They're going to have some live music happening this weekend. And you can get more details on that huge event right over there on the Q Country.

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9: St. Joe Q Country weather.
10: Mostly clear this morning. It's going to be sunny today with a high temperature 85. There is that chance of a shower or thunderstorm late tonight. Our low 65. And on Saturday, sunny and warmer with a high 86. A flood watch is in effect Saturday night. Rain and thunderstorms at times. Heavy rainfall through Sunday with a high 82. I'm meteorologist Ann Holliday.

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Hey, it's Brad. Good morning. How y'all doing? Happy Friday. Oh, boy. Here we go. Jordan Davis, Turn This Truck Around on Q Country 92.7.

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0: Fantastic Flashback Friday song. We love that. Does Fort Worth ever cross your mind? No, it does not. But hey, I love the song. So the Sounds of Summer concert series gets going tonight in downtown St. Joseph. The Motors take the stage at, I think, what, 6:30 at the concessions building, the downtown concessions building there. Yeah, it's going to be a lot of fun. If you're going to the show, have a great show with your buddies here on Q Country 92.7.
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0: St. Joe's Q Country 92.7. Hey, it's Brad. Good morning. How y'all doing? My goodness, it's Friday already. Very exciting. So it's going to be dry tomorrow morning for the parades. Andrew County Fair Parade at 10 a.m. and then the Juneteenth Parade at 10 a.m. here in St. Joseph. But we do have a threat of severe weather tomorrow night. We will keep you advised here on Q Country 92.7.
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4: With a look at Ag News headlines, I'm Kara Hart on Brownfield. The U.S. and Iran have signed a memorandum of understanding to end the war, and an ag economist says the ripple effects are impacting the ag sector. Veronica Nye with the Fertilizer Institute says while urea prices on the global market have returned to pre-Middle East conflict levels,
5: we shouldn't necessarily get comfortable with that situation.
4: She says urea demand picks up the second half of the year, and even though hostilities have slowed, it's likely disruptions to global trade will take time to work out. A central Iowa butcher suggests consumers aren't flinching despite record high beef prices. We hear more from Brownfield's Mark Dorenkamp from the Practical Farmers of Iowa's Midwest Meat Summit. USDA says 1.7 million cattle were placed into feedlots in May, a 10% decline from last year. The major factors that impact competition in the markets, we hear another report from Brownfield's Megan Grebner attending the 2026 RCAF USA National Convention in South Dakota. I'm Kara Hart for Brownfield.
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7: St. Joe Q Country weather.
8: Mostly clear this morning. It's going to be sunny today with a high temperature 85. There is that chance of a shower or thunderstorm late tonight. Low 65. And on Saturday, sunny and warmer with a high 86. A flood watch is in effect Saturday night. Rain and thunderstorms at times. Heavy rainfall through Sunday with a high 82. I'm meteorologist Ann Holliday.
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3: Members of Nottoway Says No showed up at the Maryville City Council meeting June 8th, pressing for answers on the White Cloud Acres data center. The council still hasn't debated it in public, but minutes show a closed-door talk in May that could run afoul of state law. That session included city staff and the Nottoway County Economic Development Director. Scale Microgrids held a June 3rd open house. In Buchanan County, a St. Joseph man and woman face second-degree burglary charges after a victim found them inside a garage. Police say Randa L. Hall and Danny R. Richardson Jr. ran off when confronted, but were later positively identified. The victim reported tools and other items missing. Richardson's preliminary hearing is set for June 26. A warrant has been requested for Hall. Zona Rosa is taking a Cold Stone Creamery operator to court in Kansas City, alleging months of missed payments. The suit says MJM Enterprise Company, LLC, hasn't paid rent, taxes, insurance, or snow removal costs since November, even after extending its lease to January 2030. Zona Rosa says default notices went unanswered, the lease was terminated, and it wants restitution, fees, and immediate removal. For news online, check out StJosephPost.com.
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0: Joe's Q Country 92.7. Hey, it's Brad. Good morning. How y'all doing? I'm telling you, it's going to be such a crazy busy weekend. There's so much stuff going on. I can't figure out what to do.
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0: St. Joe's Q Country 92.7. Hey, it's Brad. Good morning. Happy Friday. So many things going on in the Q Country Nation. It's so much fun. The Sounds of Summer concert series happening tonight in downtown St. Joseph. The Mustangs game over at Phil Welch. And there's the Tarkio Rodeo and the Andrew County Fair Memorial Rodeo happening this weekend. And, you know, it's kind of a clash of cultures. And I kind of chuckle when I think about this. You know, the big Fifi World Cup soccer thing is going on down in Kansas City. And how strange it would be for somebody from, like, France to stumble upon the Andrew County Fairgrounds and see mutton busting for the first time. You know, they're from Paris. Hey, y'all want a corn dog?
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3: St. Joe Q Country Weather.
4: Mostly clear this morning. It's going to be sunny today with a high temperature 85. There is that chance of a shower or thunderstorm late tonight. A low 65. And on Saturday, sunny and warmer with a high 86. A flood watch is in effect Saturday night. Rain and thunderstorms at times. Heavy rainfall through Sunday with a high 82. I'm meteorologist Ann Holliday.
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1: In Doniphan County, residents pressed the county commission on replacing the 240th road bridge near Highland, warning it must reopen by August 1st or harvest traffic will face long detours. Another item, the Kansa Mental Health and Guidance Center CEO outlined the 2026 services contract and a 2027 budget request, including a $1.35 million plus rural health grant. Decisions were delayed. Peggy Leibel was appointed to Kansa's board. St. Joseph firefighters moved fast to an abandoned building at 3rd and Sullivan E Streets, where pallets were burning inside. Crews knocked out a window to get in, then put the flames down before they could spread. Fire Captain Jeff Wilson says this is not new. Firefighters have been called to that same building multiple times recently for fires. Trenton's Utility Committee moved fast, approving a recommendation to the Trenton City Council to buy new water plant equipment and to seek bids for multiple utility projects. Water plant supervisor Steve Reed wants a lime slaking system priced at $259,200. Wastewater plant supervisor Bob Hutchison cited tree trimming and fencing upgrades. Marvin Humphreys was elected chairman, with finance updates and Missouri Public Utility Alliance talks. For news online, check out stjosephpost.com.
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0: St. Joe's Q Country 92.7. Hey, it's Brad. Good morning. Ooh, there's a little chill in the air out there. It's 57 degrees right now in St. Joseph. I wore long cycling pants and a jean jacket for my bike ride to the studio this morning. And I'm telling you, I wasn't mad at myself at all. It felt about right. It's going to be a great looking day. We're going to have some sunshine out there. 84 degrees for your high. Lots of sunshine out there already. Very pretty morning in St. Joseph, Missouri. The weather looks great tonight. For all of the activities, there's tons of stuff going on. The Sounds of Summer Concert Series gets going in downtown St. Joseph at 6:30 this evening with the Motors. And then we've also got the Andrew County Fair Memorial Rodeo going on at the Andrew County Fairgrounds. Gates open at 6:30, mutton busting at 7:30, and the rodeo gets going at 8, and the weather's going to be fantastic. Now, I don't know how these horrible rumors get started, but I want to clear this up. I mean, here and now, I just want to clear it up. This town is terrible for rumors. It is. But there is no truth to the rumor that I'll be playing the part of the mutton tonight.
1: I hate my job.
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0: Joe's Q Country 92.7. Hey, it's Brad. Good morning. How y'all doing? Thanks for tuning in. Happy Friday. So it's cool outside this morning. 57 degrees. Later today, 84 for your high. Quite a lot of sunshine. It's going to be a beautiful day in St. Joseph. Now tomorrow morning is going to be dry. Early afternoon is going to be dry in the Q Country Nation. Now, late afternoon into evening, we're definitely going to see some heavy rain out there. Now, there's some talk about maybe an inch to possibly 6 inches of rain in some places. That's tomorrow night. And there is also the possibility for other severe weather in the form of gusty winds and small hail. So we will keep you advised here on Q Country 92.7 and on the Q Country app. So, you know, I've mentioned many times my giant shelter dog, Billy Jack. He's an old puppy now. I don't even know how old he is because he was a shelter dog and he was grown when I got him. I've had him over 10 years. So I know he's, yeah, a little long in the tooth. But, you know, I was thinking about Billy Jack when I was watching a video this morning of the hog show at the Andrew County Fair. And it just boggles the mind how these kids are able to get their livestock to walk a straight line and turn when they want them to, while an announcer is talking in very loud, and there's just a plethora of other distractions everywhere, and they're still able to get that critter to walk a straight line and do what they want them to do. I mean, it boggles the mind, because if I put Billy Jack in that scenario, the first thing he would do is stampede all the horses.
1: I just want to wake up every day.
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1: Mostly clear this morning. It's going to be sunny today with a high temperature 85. There is that chance of a shower or thunderstorm late tonight. Low 65. And on Saturday, sunny and warmer with a high 86. A flood watch is in effect Saturday night. Rain and thunderstorms at times. Heavy rainfall through Sunday with a high 82. I'm meteorologist Ann Holliday.
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0: KSJQ, Savannah, St. Joseph. 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
1: Members of Nottoway Says No showed up at the Maryville City Council meeting June 8th, pressing for answers on the White Cloud Acres data center. The council still hasn't debated it in public, but minutes show a closed-door talk in May that could run afoul of state law. That session included city staff and the Nottoway County Economic Development Director. Scale Microgrids held a June 3rd open house. In Buchanan County, a St. Joseph man and woman face second-degree burglary charges after a victim found them inside a garage. Police say Randa L. Hall and Danny R. Richardson Jr. ran off when confronted, but were later positively identified. The victim reported tools and other items missing. Richardson's preliminary hearing is set for June 26. A warrant has been requested for Hall. Zona Rosa is taking a Cold Stone Creamery operator to court in Kansas City, alleging months of missed payments. The suit says MJM Enterprise Company, LLC, hasn't paid rent, taxes, insurance, or snow removal costs since November, even after extending its lease to January 2030. Zona Rosa says default notices went unanswered, the lease was terminated, and it wants restitution, fees, and immediate removal. For news online, check out stjosephpost.com.
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0: St. Joe's Q Country 92.7. Hey, it's Brad. Good morning. How y'all doing? You know, all week long they were talking about rain on Saturday morning, but that's not going to be the case, which is great news for all the parades happening tomorrow. 10 a.m., the Andrew County Fair Parade is happening, then followed by the car show at 11, which is going to be a lot of fun. And then the Juneteenth Parade is happening at 10 o'clock tomorrow morning. That starts at Bodie Middle School, then winds over to the Bartlett Center. So, yeah, it's going to be dry for that. Again, there is a chance of very, very heavy rain on Saturday evening. And along with that, gusty winds and the possibility of some small hail. We will keep you advised on that weather situation. The weather looks great tonight. Tarkio Rodeo, Andrew County Fair Memorial Rodeo, both going on. And the Sounds of Summer Concert Series gets going 6:30 tonight. Downtown St. Joseph, the Motors take the stage. That's going to be at the Downtown Concessions Building. And, the officials say, leave your hooch at home. Yeah, don't bring your hooch down there. If you want to take your hooch out of the house, just drop it off over at my place.
1: Shall we get this party started? Ma'am, are you taking any medication?
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St. Joe's Q Country 92.7. Hey, it's Brad. Good morning. A really nice, cool morning in St. Joseph out there. 57 now, 84, and some sunshine later on. So I've been talking about the rodeo at the Andrew County Fair going on tonight and tomorrow night. Well, I tell you what, at 8:10 this morning, Nearly Impossible Trivia is back, and I have four more tickets up for grabs for the rodeo. We'll do that 8:10 here on Q Country. Oh, yeah, it's a big plate of filthy right over here, and I'm all serving up family style. It's your Hollywood Sleaze. And away we go. So this is some really good news here. John Bon Jovi says that he is finally fully recovered from that vocal cord surgery that he had 4 years ago. And he says that he's ready to get back out there and hit the road, which is amazing because it's taken so long.

0: I just say no to that.
1: Amendment 4 permanently ends majority rule for citizen-led ballot issues.
2: I'm a no on 4.
1: Politicians put Amendment 4 on the ballot to severely limit citizens' constitutional power.
3: I say no on 4.
1: 4 is a power grab by politicians. 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
1: 4 would make it nearly impossible to rein in out-of-control politicians.
5: I say heck no.
1: 4 takes away our constitutional power we've used for over 100 years to pass reforms that politicians wouldn't. Keep majority rule and your power. Just say no to Amendment 4. It's an ugly politician power grab. 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
12: Mostly clear this morning. It's going to be sunny today with a high temperature 85. There is that chance of a shower or thunderstorm late tonight. A low 65. And on Saturday, sunny and warmer with a high 86. A flood watch is in effect Saturday night. Rain and thunderstorms at times. Heavy rainfall through Sunday with a high 82. I'm meteorologist Ann Holliday.
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1: St. Joseph firefighters rushed to an abandoned building at 3rd and Sullivan East Streets where pallets were burning inside. To get in fast, crews knocked out a window, then moved in and put the flames out. Fire Captain Jeff Wilson says this isn't new. They've been called to that same building multiple times recently for fires. St. Joseph City Council is set for a work session at City Hall, and the focus is practical. Mayor Larry Miller says members will review an agreement with the Bartlett Center, then turn to upgrades for the Civic Arena HVAC system. After that, council members plan to preview agenda topics expected to surface at their next regular session. Lawmakers are eyeing a small but notable change to SNAP, letting beneficiaries buy hot rotisserie chicken. The House has already approved the measure, and it's now tucked into the proposed farm bill headed to the Senate. Retailers are backing it, saying it adds practical, nutritious options without opening the door to other hot foods, and could set a national standard. For news online, check out stjosephpost.com.
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0: St. Joe's Q Country 92.7. Hey, it's Brad. Good morning. How y'all doing? Ella Langley and Morgan Wallen there. What a great song. I love that. Happy Friday. You made it. 84 for your high today. We got sunshine out there. It's a beautiful morning in St. Joe. So it's going to be perfect weather tonight for the Andrew County Fair. The rodeo's going on there at the fairgrounds. Gates open at 6:30. Mutton busting at 7:30. And the rodeo gets going at 8, which is awesome. We got 4 tickets up for grabs for the rodeo tonight. We'll give those away 8:10 here on Q Country 92.7. Oh, your official country music news is on. So I mentioned here the other day how Taylor Swift's new song from Toy Story 5, that knocked Ella Langley out of the top spot on Billboard's Hot 100 all-genre singles chart. It was a heck of a run for Ella Langley at number 1, which she was in Texas. But she still rules the chart because Ella has, get this, 3 songs in the top 10. Those 3 songs, Choosin' Texas, Be Her, and I Can't Love You Anymore, the duet with Morgan Wallen.
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St. Joe's Q Country 92.7. Hey, it's Brad. Good morning. It's going to be perfect weather tonight for the rodeo at the Andrew County Fair there at the fairgrounds. Gates open at 6:30. Mutton bust at 7:30. And the rodeo starts at 8 o'clock tonight. And we're giving away tickets. Yeah, I got 4 tickets to give away. 810 Nearly Impossible Trivia here on Q Country 92.7. Hang on for that. That's going to be cool. So, yeah, it's going to be another big weekend, and a big weekend for pickleball in St. Joseph. I'll tell you what, this is the game that's sweeping the nation. You can play pickleball all over town. We got some new courts in town, too. The Northside Complex over there, Corby Grove Pickleball, and you can play over the Rec Center. Yeah, lots of places to play pickleball. And it's so incredibly popular. And if you don't know what pickleball is all about, it's just like mutton busting, except you ride a pickle. I mean, it ain't easy. Go whole.

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2: In Maryville, members of Nottoway Says No showed up at the city council meeting June 8th, pressing for answers on the White Cloud Acres data center. The council still hasn't talked publicly, but minutes show a private May session with city staff and the Nottoway County Economic Development Director, a move critics say could violate state law. Developer Scale Microgrids planned a June 3rd open house. Charges are moving ahead in Buchanan County after a garage intrusion in St. Joseph. Police say Randa L. Hole and Danny R. Richardson Jr. were found inside by the homeowner, then ran when confronted. Officers later identified both. The victim reported tools and other items missing. Richardson's preliminary hearing is set for June 26th. A warrant has been requested for Hole. Zona Rosa is taking a Cold Stone Creamery operator in Kansas City to court, accusing MJM Enterprise Company, LLC, of missing rent and other payments, taxes, insurance, and even snow removal since November. Records show MJM extended the lease to January 2030, but Zona Rosa says defaults piled up. The landlord says it terminated the lease and wants back rent, costs, and removal. MJM has not responded. For news online, check out stjosephpost.com.
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0: St. Joe's Q Country 92.7. Hey, it's Brad. Good morning. Happy Friday. Look how nice it is out there. Wow. Look at that. All kinds of sunshine. It's going to be beautiful today. About 84 degrees for your high. We love that. Rodeo action tonight at the Andrew County Fair. Gates open at 6:30. Mutton busting at 7:30. Rodeo starts at 8. And the weather's going to be beautiful. We love that. I got tickets right now. 4 tickets up for grabs to the rodeo tonight or tomorrow night at the Andrew County Fair. My number to call is 387-9927. Yeah, 4 tickets right now. And your question, it's a dandy. Just call me. Just call now. 64% of Americans drink blank every day.
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0: Country. Good morning. It's a big contest. Are you ready to play?
1: Yeah.
0: Okay, so here we go. 64% of Americans drink this every day. My first guess was wild turkey. And it's not. Perfect. I don't know. What do you think it is? Come on.
1: Coffee.
0: Of course it is. Yes, of course it is. It's coffee. Congratulations, rodeo tickets. You got them all, and you're going. Well done.
2: I just want to wake up every day.
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11: Mostly clear this morning. It's going to be sunny today with a high temperature 85. There is that chance of a shower or thunderstorm late tonight. A low 65. And on Saturday, sunny and warmer with a high 86. A flood watch is in effect Saturday night. Rain and thunderstorms at times. Heavy rainfall through Sunday with a high 82. I'm meteorologist Ann Holliday.

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1: Doniphan County residents went before the county commission pressing for a fast bridge replacement on 240th Road near Highland, warning the road must reopen by August 1st to prevent harvest season detours and delays. In other business, the Kansas Mental Health and Guidance Center CEO outlined a 2026 services contract and a 2027 budget bid tied to a $1.35 million plus rural health grant. Commissioners held off and named Peggy Leibel to the board. St. Joseph firefighters were dispatched to an abandoned building at 3rd and Solvani Streets, where pallets were burning inside. Crews knocked out a window to get access, then moved in and put the fire out. Fire Captain Jeff Wilson says the department has been called to that same building multiple times lately for similar fires, raising concerns about repeat trouble. Trenton's Utility Committee is moving fast. It's recommending the City Council buy new water plant equipment and opening bids for more work. Water plant supervisor Steve Reed wants a lime slaking system for the treatment facility, priced at $259,200. Wastewater plant supervisor Bob Hutchison flagged tree trimming and fencing upgrades. Marvin Humphreys was elected chairman. Officials also reviewed finances and talks with the Missouri Public Utility Alliance. For news online, check out stjosephpost.com.
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0: St. Joe's Q Country 92.7. Hey, it's Brad. Good morning. That is 25-year-old Vincent Mason. Now, Vincent Mason is dating Stella Lefty. Yeah, they're like a hot item. I know. Daddy's got all the scoops right here. Oh, your official country music news is on. So I mentioned here the other day how Taylor Swift's new song from Toy Story 5, that knocked Ella Langley out of the top spot on Billboard's Hot 100 all-genre singles chart. It was a heck of a run for Ella Langley at number one, which she's in Texas. But she still rules the chart because Ella has, get this, three songs in the top 10. Those three songs, Choose in Texas, Be Her, and I Can't Love You Anymore, the duet with Morgan Wallen.
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0: St. Joe's Q Country 92.7. Hey, it's Brad. Good morning. How y'all doing? Thanks for hanging out with us. We appreciate y'all. So tonight, the Sounds of Summer Concert Series gets going in downtown St. Joseph. The Motors take the stage at 6:30 tonight. That's going to be at the Downtown Concessions Building because of the construction on Coleman Hawkins Park. Now, tomorrow, a couple of parades. The Andrew County Fair Parade, that takes off at 10 o'clock. And then the Juneteenth Parade takes off at 10 o'clock here in St. Joseph. That starts at Bodie Middle School and rolls on over to the Bartlett Center. So, yeah, a lot of stuff going on, including the Cornhole Tournament tomorrow afternoon at the Andrew County Fair. We got all the details on that Cornhole Tournament right over there on our Q Country 92.7 Facebook page.
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4: St. Joe Q Country weather.
5: Mostly clear this morning. It's going to be sunny today with a high temperature 85. There is that chance of a shower or thunderstorm late tonight. Our low 65. And on Saturday, sunny and warmer with a high 86. A flood watch is in effect Saturday night. Rain and thunderstorms at times. Heavy rainfall through Sunday with a high 82. I'm meteorologist Ann Holliday.

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St. Joe's Q Country 92.7. Hey, it's Brad. Good morning. It's the song everybody's talking about. It is 24-year-old Chicago native Stella Lefty. On a

0: St. Joe's Q Country 92.7. That's Stella Lefty and Boston. I found this to be kind of funny. Stella says that, like, every song on her debut album, she wrote it about Vincent Mason. Of course, we play Vincent Mason on Q Country as well. He's another newcomer. She's 24, he's 25, and yeah, they're an item right there. So this is going to be a cool deal later tonight. The Sounds of Summer Concert Series gets going in downtown St. Joseph. 6:30, the Motors take the stage, and that's going to be at the Downtown Concessions Building. We have more information on that right over there. Check it out on the Q Country 92.7 Facebook page.
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9: Plenty of sunshine coming our way for today. We are quickly warming to a high of 85. There is a slight chance for showers or a thunderstorm arriving tonight. A low mid-60s, dry through Saturday. And then by the time we hit Saturday evening into Saturday night and Sunday, multiple rounds of showers and storms coming in. We have the risk of flooding and even some strong to severe storms. I'm meteorologist Jennifer Naramore.
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0: about what happens to us when we're gone. We all wonder what happens to people that we love when they're gone. So with that in mind, here's Let Him In Anyway.
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0: Here tonight, the Andrew County Fair Memorial Rodeo gets going on. That's going to be awesome. And then tomorrow morning, they've got the Andrew County Fair Parade at 10 a.m. and the car show at 11, which is going to be awesome with your buddies on Q Country 92.7.
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0: St. Joe's Q Country 92.7. Great song from Flatland Calvary. I've been a fan for many years. And it's great to see those guys get a song breakthrough on the charts. Very cool. That's it for me. I got to get out of here. Billy's in next. He'll make you famous. He's got great tunes coming up here. How about Justin Moore, Time's a Tickin'? Going to play that big number one song for you. And Dustin Lynch is next on Q Country 92.7.
1: Amendment 4 on the August ballot hides some ugly facts. It would create a new minority veto power, but only for ballot issues that are citizen-led.
2: I just say no to that.
1: Amendment 4 permanently ends majority rule for citizen-led ballot issues.
3: I'm a no on 4.
1: Politicians put Amendment 4 on the ballot to severely limit citizens' constitutional power.
2: I say no on 4.
1: 4 is a power grab by politicians. It lets one congressional district veto reforms backed by the majority of voters statewide, giving as few as 5% of voters control over the rest of us.
4: That's why I say no to 4.
1: 4 would make it nearly impossible to rein in out-of-control politicians.
5: I say heck no.
1: 4 takes away our constitutional power we've used for over 100 years to pass reforms that politicians wouldn't. Keep majority rule and your power. Just say no to Amendment 4. It's an ugly politician power grab, paid for by Missourians for Fair Governance.
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13: Plenty of sunshine coming our way for today. We are quickly warming to a high of 85. There is a slight chance for showers or a thunderstorm arriving tonight. A low mid-60s, dry through Saturday. And then by the time we hit Saturday evening into Saturday night and Sunday, multiple rounds of showers and storms coming in. We have the risk of flooding and even some strong to severe storms. I'm meteorologist Jennifer Naramore.
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Good Friday morning to you. It's Billy Rich getting you through the workday today. 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
8: Plenty of sunshine coming our way for today. We are quickly warming to a high of 85. There is a slight chance for showers or a thunderstorm arriving tonight. A low mid-60s, dry through Saturday. And then by the time we hit Saturday evening into Saturday night and Sunday, multiple rounds of showers and storms coming in. We have the risk of flooding and even some strong to severe storms. I'm meteorologist Jennifer Naramore.
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Watch Farm was a place to go. Load a truck up, hit the dirt road. Jump the barbed wire, spread the word. Light the bonfire and call the girls. King and the Can and the Marlboro Man. Jack and Jim were a few good men. Where you learn how to kiss and cuss and fight too. Better watch out for the boys in blue. And all this small town, he said, she said. Ain't it funny how rumors spread? Like I know something y'all don't know. Man, that talk is getting old. You better mind your business, man. Watch your mouth. Before I have to knock that loud mouth out. I'm tired of talking, man. Y'all ain't listening.

0: One of the rare instances where Alabama did not make it all the way to number one. They made it to number two because of some guy named Alan Jackson and a song called Dallas. But number two, still pretty good. They've done quite well. Don't feel sorry for them, even though it only hit number two. Alabama survived and did okay. They recovered nicely. But back in December of 1991 is when that one came out. It's from their Greatest Hits Volume 2 album, Alabama Born Country, this hour's Q Country Classic on St. Joe's Q Country 92.7.
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1: Amendment 4 on the August ballot hides some ugly facts. It would create a new minority veto power, but only for ballot issues that are citizen-led.
2: I just say no to that.
1: Amendment 4 permanently ends majority rule for citizen-led ballot issues.
3: I'm a no on 4.
1: Politicians put Amendment 4 on the ballot to severely limit citizens' constitutional power.
4: I say no on 4.
1: 4 is a power grab by politicians. 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
5: That's why I say no to 4.
1: 4 would make it nearly impossible to rein in out-of-control politicians.
6: I say heck no.
1: 4 takes away our constitutional power we've used for over 100 years to pass reforms that politicians wouldn't. Keep majority rule and your power. Just say no to Amendment 4. It's an ugly politician power grab. 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

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And right now you can win tickets

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7: Plenty of sunshine coming our way for today. We are quickly warming to a high of 85. There is a slight chance for showers or a thunderstorm arriving tonight. A low mid-60s, dry through Saturday. And then by the time we hit Saturday evening into Saturday night and Sunday, multiple rounds of showers.

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Luke Combs cracking open your 11 a.m. hour on a Friday as we edge a bit closer to the weekend. Ella Langley coming up, also Zach Top, Dierks Bentley, Riley Green, Jason Aldean, and now Tucker Wetmore.

0: Zach Top, South of Sanity, here on St. Joe's Q Country 92.7, where we are talking about July 17th, Friday night, at the Atchison Riverfront, all part of the Amelia Earhart Festival. 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
10: Plenty of sunshine coming our way for today. We are quickly warming to a high of 85. There is a slight chance for showers or a thunderstorm arriving tonight. Low mid-60s, dry through Saturday. And then by the time we hit Saturday evening into Saturday night and Sunday, multiple rounds of showers and storms coming in. We have the risk of flooding and even some strong to severe storms. I'm meteorologist Jennifer Naramore.
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0: 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The Q Music Discovery just minutes away. 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
1: Amendment 4 on the August ballot hides some ugly facts. 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

0: Jason Aldean, don't tell on me here on St. Joe's Q Country 92.7. It's Billy Rich going to tell you what you got to look forward to during Smokin' Tunes at noon, as we do that every Monday through Friday from 12 to 1. The entire hour is filled with your requests. Today, Ella Langley. We'll hear from Blake Shelton, Kenny Chesney, newcomer Stella Lefty. Gary Allen will be in there as well. It's Smokin' Tunes at noon coming up top of the hour on St. Joe's Q Country 92.7.
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3: Plenty of sunshine coming our way for today. We are quickly warming to a high of 85. There is a slight chance for showers or a thunderstorm arriving tonight. A low mid-60s, dry through Saturday. And then by the time we hit Saturday evening into Saturday night and Sunday, multiple rounds of showers and storms coming in. We have the risk of flooding and even some strong to severe storms. I'm meteorologist Jennifer Nairamore.
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4: The importance of the quarterly stocks report. 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Stein has yield. Jeff Peterson with Heartland Farm Partners says the data from that report will help provide insight on feed demand for corn.
5: Seems like that number, USDA in their monthly WASDE reports, they've not adjusted that number lower. We're not able to support that number where it's at right now based on the cattle numbers. So we're scratching our head a little bit in regard to, okay, are we going to see less stocks come in down the

0: road? Are we going to see more stocks? Our anticipation would be at some point we'd see more stocks, which would indicate that maybe the feed demand isn't as strong. So we're going to watch that quarterly stock number really close.
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6: Plenty of sunshine coming our way for today. We are quickly warming to a high of 85. There is a slight chance for showers or a thunderstorm arriving tonight. A low mid-60s, dry through Saturday. And then by the time we hit Saturday evening into Saturday night and Sunday, multiple rounds of showers and storms coming in. We have the risk of flooding and even some strong to severe storms. I'm meteorologist Jennifer Naramore.
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0: Confederate Railroad, Queen of Memphis, made it to number two on the charts back in 1992 because Lori Morgan had what part of No, Don't You Understand, holding the top spot, keeping Confederate Railroad out of it. Well, it's still a pretty darn good song, I would say. 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
2: Country Weather. Plenty of sunshine coming our way for today. We are quickly warming to a high of 85. There is a slight chance for showers or a thunderstorm arriving tonight. A low mid-60s, dry through Saturday. And then by the time we hit Saturday evening into Saturday night and Sunday, multiple rounds of showers and storms coming in. We have the risk of flooding and even some strong to severe storms. I'm meteorologist Jennifer Naramore.
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Jason Aldean, Carrie Underwood, If I Didn't Love You, here on St. Joe's Q Country 92.7 on a Friday afternoon. It's Billy Rich, and this is Morgan Wallen.

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6: Stormy weather kicking in Saturday evening through Sunday. Showers and thunderstorms likely producing very heavy rain in a short amount of time that could lead to flooding. We also have the risk of strong to severe storms. We are dry for the rest of today. Slight chance for wet weather tonight. 85 for our high and the overnight low 65. I'm meteorologist Jennifer Naramore.
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Jameson Rogers, Some Girls, here on St. Joe's Q Country 92.7, making our way through a Friday afternoon, getting ever so closer to the weekend. There's Megan Maroney.

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Lainey Wilson, 4x4 by you on a Friday afternoon. So close to the weekend. We've got John Pardee coming up here in just a bit. Now, here's Jordan Davis.

0: Jordan Davis turned this truck around, a past Q music discovery. Here on St. Joe's, Q Country 92.7. Hope this afternoon is treating you well as the work week nearly behind us. Hang tight for some Jake Owen, John Pardee, and more great tunes coming up on St. Joe's Q Country 92.7.
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9: Stormy weather kicking in Saturday evening through Sunday. Showers and thunderstorms likely producing very heavy rain in a short amount of time that could lead to flooding. We also have the risk of strong to severe storms. We are dry for the rest of today. Slight chance for wet weather tonight. 85 for our high and the overnight low 65. I'm meteorologist Jennifer Naramore.

Jake Owen, Barefoot Blue Jean Night. Billy Rich with you. Wondering if you've downloaded the Q Country app yet. If not, do so. Find it wherever you normally get apps. Have us just one little tap away right there.

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miles on it. It's Kane Brown cracking open your 2 o'clock hour this afternoon on St. Joe's Q Country 92.7 with Dylan Scott, Corey Kent, and Luke Combs coming up now.

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Well, it's simple to get that information. 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

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Here's Corey Kent and Cole Wetzel collaborating on Rocky Mountain Love.

0: Clark Kent, Co Wetzel, Rocky Mountain Low on St. Joe's Q Country 92.7, where we're excited about the Amelia Earhart Festival headed our way again. 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
3: Stormy weather kicking in Saturday evening through Sunday. Showers and thunderstorms likely producing very heavy rain in a short amount of time that could lead to flooding. We also have the risk of strong to severe storms. We are dry for the rest of today. Slight chance for wet weather tonight. 85 for our high and the overnight low 65. I'm meteorologist Jennifer Naramore.
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0: Shelton, debut single from his debut album back in 2001. And it went straight to number one and stayed there for a couple weeks. That's a pretty good way to start a career. Blake Shelton and Austin. 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

Alan Jackson, Jimmy Buffett, 5 o'clock somewhere on a Friday afternoon. Looking forward to the weekend. Father's Day weekend coming up. Don't forget about that.

0: Dan and Shay and Say So here on St. Joe's Q Country 92.7. Billy Rich winding down our time together, but a couple more lined up for you. 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
13: Stormy weather kicking in Saturday evening through Sunday. Showers and thunderstorms likely producing very heavy rain in a short amount of time that could lead to flooding. We also have the risk of strong to severe storms. We are dry for the rest of today. Slight chance for wet weather tonight. 85 for our high and the overnight low 65. I'm meteorologist Jennifer Naramore.
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Eli Young Band on St. Joe's Q Country 92.7. That's it for me. I hope you have a great rest of your Friday. Travis Dodge will get you to the weekend next on St. Joe's Q Country.

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It's late afternoons with Travis Dodge, Chevy Silverado, Bailey Zimmerman now on Q Country, kicking off late afternoons on this Friday.

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0: 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What do dads actually want for Father's Day? We'll find out as we're leading up to this Father's Day weekend here on Q Country.
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6: Brazil's ethanol production could mean more competition for U.S. corn farmers. Hello, I'm Kellen Haviken with a Brownfield Commodity Market update. Stein's devotion to innovation means farmers can count on them to provide the best products, get higher yields, and more profitability. Stein has yield. Jeff Peterson with Heartland Farm Partners says Brazil's ethanol production is the number to watch.
7: If the market thinks, if the ethanol plants think that there's going to be a little bit of a shift, what's going to happen on acreage, then what they may start doing is they may start bidding up for some more of this old crop corn or this safrida corn that's being harvested now to try to hold on to more of that, with the concern that if there isn't as much planted on the first crop corn this fall, that they may not necessarily have enough. So we're going to have to watch what basis levels do in the interior part of Brazil very close.
6: And you can follow Brownfield on Twitter at Brownfield. I'm Kellen Haviken for Brownfield.
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9: Stormy weather kicking in Saturday evening.

evening through Sunday. Showers and thunderstorms likely producing very heavy rain in a short amount of time that could lead to flooding. We also have the risk of strong to severe storms. We are dry for the rest of today. Slight chance for wet weather tonight. 85 for our high and the overnight low 65. I'm meteorologist Jennifer Naramore.

St. Joe's Q Country 92.7. Dear old dad, yeah, Father's Day. What does he actually want? We'll get into it this hour here on Q Country. Dylan Scott, what he'll never have at St. Joe's Q Country 92.7.

0: St. Joe's Q Country 92.7. The question has gone out. What do dads actually want for Father's Day? And some of the posts that have come in include to be able to spend time with my family and not be expected to go out to a meal with my in-laws. Okay. Another one just said a day off. Go to a baseball game, eat some hot dogs, enjoy time with my kids away from screens. Another one said, I'd love to go on a long hike with my kids. Another one still, I want to pack a cooler and go to the local park, set up a small grill, cook some burgers, drink a beer or two, and hang out with my wife and daughter. Two more for you, and then we'll have some other ones. But to play a round of golf with my son and my father, nice weather, a great cheeseburger, and some cold beers. Another one said, a great at-home breakfast, something that's easily within the repertoire, but not an everyday item. Okay, just some of the things that dads actually want for Father's Day. I got, about seven more for you to bounce off of you and see what you think of them. Still to come on Q Country. Repertoire, but not an everyday item. Okay, just some of the things that dads actually want for Father's Day. I got, about seven more for you to bounce off of you and see what you think of them. Still to come on Q Country.
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St. Joe's Q Country 92.7. What does dear old dad actually want for Father's Day? Got a few more ideas straight from dads still to come. Jason Aldean, how far does a goodbye go on Q Country? She

0: St. Joe's Q Country 92.7 late afternoons with Travis Dodge. As we close in on Father's Day, what does dear old dad really want for Father's Day? Well, a couple dads have weighed in online. One of them saying, a day to read and write, paint, or play video games. Okay, the reading and the playing video games, but the writing and the painting for me, I'll pass. a sword, one guy said, okay? Another one said, I love my family, but I'm also an introvert. So the perfect day would be my wife leaving with the kids at dawn and not coming back until bedtime. Oh, boy. All right. I mean, at least he's honest. Another one said, I just want a handmade card and to smoke meat all day. Another one, an ice cream cake. Another said, flowers and a card. Mm-hmm. Another one here, a pack of decent socks is good. Another one said they want a pressure washer. And finally, I just want to be listened to without having to repeat myself. Now that's classic dad.
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11: Stormy weather kicking in Saturday evening through Sunday. Showers and thunderstorms likely producing very heavy rain in a short amount of time that could lead to flooding. We also have the risk of strong to severe storms. We are dry for the rest of today. Slight chance for wet weather tonight. 85 for our high and the overnight low 65. I'm meteorologist Jennifer Naramore.
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0: CSJQ, Savannah, St. Joseph. Yeah. 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
1: I'm Jim Ferris. Next week, Cruise with MoDOT will be working nights on the ramp from I-29 to Route DD at Fawcett. The southbound off-ramp and northbound on-ramp will be closed nightly during the next week. The entire operation is slated for completion in October. Northwest Missouri State University's Board of Regents approved a new Bachelor's of Nursing program this week, eliminating the old pre-nursing degree and making a four-year program out of the nursing school in Maryville. The Regents also approved a 90-hour degree of professional studies that can give a degree to students who might need a more flexible path to a degree. Finally,

0: United Way's annual Stuff the Bus is looking for volunteers. They need people who can go to each of the United Way's partners and collect donated school supplies August 7th and 8th. You can find these stories and more on our website, stjosephpost.com.
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2: Stormy weather kicking in Saturday evening through Sunday. Showers and thunderstorms likely producing very heavy rain in a short amount of time that could lead to flooding. We also have the risk of strong to severe storms. We are dry for the rest of today. Slight chance for wet weather tonight. 85 for our high and the overnight low 65. I'm meteorologist Jennifer Naramore.
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St. Joe's Q Country 92.7 into the final hour of the workday for 5 o'clockers on this Friday of Father's Day weekend. Zach John King. Yeah, we're throwing out the three names here. 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
1: St. Joe's Q Country 92.7. This lady in country music playing doctor, and she's here with your medicine. 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
11: Stormy weather kicking in Saturday evening through Sunday. Showers and thunderstorms likely producing very heavy rain in a short amount of time that could lead to flooding. We also have the risk of strong to severe storms. We are dry for the rest of today. Slight chance for wet weather tonight. 85 for our high and the overnight low 65. I'm meteorologist Jennifer Naramore.
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0: St. Joe's Q Country 92.7 Late Afternoons with Travis Dodge. Beautiful Things is Megan Maroney's latest hit to float down from cloud nine and ascend to the top five of the country radio chart. But if you look at the other end of the ranking, there's another track from her latest album that's just beginning its climb and, of course, a Q Music discovery.
1: Medicine is a song I wrote with some of my favorite people about giving a guy a taste of their own medicine. I just find it hilarious that anytime I've ever treated a guy like 10% of how they've mistreated me, they freak out. And so this song is just kind of giving them a taste of their own medicine. And it's a fun honky-tonk song, and I hope that I will see all of y'all line dancing to this one very soon.
0: And she's got plenty of opportunity to see people out and about listening to the song and seeing what they do to it, as she was in Summerfest on Thursday. And then today, stopping by Grand Rapids. And then tomorrow, she's going to play in Toronto. So she is a busy girl.
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0: ballot hides some ugly facts. It would create a new minority veto power, but only for ballot issues that are citizen-led.
1: I just say no to that.
0: Amendment 4 permanently ends majority rule for citizen-led ballot issues.
2: I'm a no on 4.
0: Politicians put Amendment 4 on the ballot to severely limit citizens' constitutional power.
3: I say no on 4.
0: 4 is a power grab by politicians. 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
4: That's why I say no to 4.
0: 4 would make it nearly impossible to rein in out-of-control politicians.
5: I say heck no.
0: 4 takes away our constitutional power we've used for over 100 years to pass reforms that politicians wouldn't. Keep majority rule and your power. Just say no to Amendment 4. It's an ugly politician power grab. 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

0: St. Joe's, Q Country 92.7, late afternoons with Travis Dodge. Father's Day weekend upon us, and with the 510 payoff, maybe something Dad would want. A Q Country prize pack for his vehicle, or your vehicle, whichever you want to do. A Q Country sunshade for it, and a vent air freshener. 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
4: Keeping that small in chance for wet weather around tonight, our low 65 and becoming mostly sunny Saturday, the high 85. Elevated chances for storms into Saturday night, straight through Sunday. Please be weather aware as we have multiple hazards here. Heavy rain could lead to flooding. Possibility of strong to isolated severe thunderstorms as well. I'm meteorologist Jennifer Naramore.
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4: I'm Jim Ferris. Next week, crews with MoDOT will be working nights on the ramp from I-29 to Route DD at Fawcett. The southbound off-ramp and northbound on-ramp will be closed nightly during the next week. The entire operation is slated for completion in October. Northwest Missouri State University's Board of Regents approved a new Bachelor's of Nursing program this week, eliminating the old pre-nursing degree and making a four-year program out of the nursing school in Maryville. The Regents also approved a 90-hour degree of professional studies that can give a degree to students who might need a more flexible path to a degree. Finally, United Way's annual Stuff the Bus is looking for volunteers. They need people who can go to each of the United Way's partners and collect donated school supplies August 7th and 8th. You can find these stories and more on our website, stjosephpost.com.
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6: Keeping that small wind chance for wet weather around tonight. Our low 65 and becoming mostly sunny Saturday, the high 85. Elevated chances for storms into Saturday night, straight through Sunday. Please be weather aware as we have multiple hazards here. Heavy rain could lead to flooding. Possibility of strong to isolated severe thunderstorms as well. I'm meteorologist Jennifer Nair-Moore.
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1: 816-387-9927 for the 510 payoff. 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So according to a recent study, this is the household item most people say they own too many of. What do you think it is? According to a recent study, this is the household item most people say they own too many of. What do you think? Calling your guests to win on this Friday, 816-387-9927 for the 510 payoff.
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0: St. Joe's Q Country 92.7. It's the 510 payoff at 816-387-9927. Our question today is this. According to a recent study, this is the household item most people say they own too many of. Trying to figure out what it could be. What do you think?
1: I think it's cups. It's not TVs, is it?
0: No, not cups, not TVs. However, though, the cups thing is kind of close. What do you think?
1: Coffee mugs?
0: It is coffee mugs. Nicely done. Who's this?
1: This is Kimberly.
0: Good job, Kimberly. Yes, coffee mugs are the household item that most people say they own way too many of. And for fathers on Father's Day weekend, might be getting some more. Right? Whether you want them or not. Don't tell on me. It's Jason Aldean here on Q Country.

0: St. Joe's Q Country 92.7. It's late afternoons with Travis Dodge. Thank you so much for making us a part of your Father's Day weekend. You know, this weekend you could enter to win. Got a bunch of cool prizes. Got Luke Bryan tickets for you to win in the contest section of MyQCountry.com for his show coming up in July. Also got tickets for Adventureland in Des Moines, that theme park, for you to win tickets to. Both of those contests going on right now in the contest section of MyQCountry.com.
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5: Keeping that small in chance for wet weather around tonight, our low 65 and becoming mostly sunny Saturday, the high 85. Elevated chances for storms into Saturday night, straight through Sunday. Please be weather aware as we have multiple hazards here. Heavy rain could lead to flooding. Possibility of strong to isolated severe thunderstorms as well. I'm meteorologist Jennifer Naramore.
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St. Joe's Q Country 92.7 late afternoons with Travis Dodge from the Toy Story 5 soundtrack and movie, of course. It's Tay-Tay. I knew it. I knew you.

0: 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We all wonder what happens to people that we love when they're gone. So with that in mind, here's Let Him In Anyway.
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0: St. Joe's Q Country 92.7 late afternoons with Travis Dodge. Now, don't shoot the messenger. I'm just saying. A major new study came out saying that they found no evidence that any amount of drinking improves your health. It's quite the opposite. Even a moderate amount of drinking carries big risks. Now, what are these big risks? Well, researchers analyzed this, and for example, men who drink about 2 alcoholic beverages a day face roughly a 4% lifetime risk of dying from an alcohol-related illness or injury. So they're taking injuries into account there because, you know, alcohol doesn't make us do the smartest thing. So there you go. Based on the findings, the authors recommend limiting alcohol intake to no more than 1 drink per day for both men and women. Once again, don't shoot the messenger.
1: Amendment 4 on the August ballot hides some ugly facts. It would create a new minority veto power.

0: but only for ballot issues that are citizen-led.
1: I just say no to that.
0: Amendment 4 permanently ends majority rule for citizen-led ballot issues.
2: I'm a no on 4.
0: Politicians put Amendment 4 on the ballot to severely limit citizens' constitutional power.
3: I say no on 4.
0: 4 is a power grab by politicians. It lets one congressional district veto reforms backed by the majority of voters statewide, giving as few as 5% of voters control over the rest of us.
4: That's why I say no to 4.
0: 4 would make it nearly impossible to rein in out-of-control politicians.
5: I say heck no.
0: 4 takes away our constitutional power we've used for over 100 years to pass reforms that politicians wouldn't. Keep majority rule and your power. Just say no to Amendment 4. It's an ugly politician power grab. 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
10: Keeping that small in chance for wet weather around tonight. Our low 65 and becoming mostly sunny Saturday, the high 85. Elevated chances for storms into Saturday night, straight through Sunday. Please be weather aware as we have multiple hazards here. Heavy rain could lead to flooding. Possibility of strong to isolated severe thunderstorms as well. I'm meteorologist Jennifer Naramore.
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What are the worst cities in the United States? Once you've been to, you're just like, man, that city, I went there. It was awful. What would you put on the list? Some folks have weighed in, and we'll see what they had to say. Still to come on Q Country 92.7.

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St. Joe's Q Country 92.7 Boston, it's Stella Lefty. Did that make it on the list of the worst cities in the U.S.? We'll find out next.

0: St. Joe's Q Country 92.7. If you were saying what city you think is the worst in the U.S., what would you say? Well, some people weighed in informally, and one said, I hated Cincinnati. Another said, Salt Lake City. I don't know why it gives me the creeps. Barstow, California made it on there. It's hideous and looks like a Mad Max wasteland. Camden, the absolute zero of New Jersey, one person said. A friend of mine lives in New Orleans, and she says the best thing about a hurricane is that it floods a few inches and cleans the street up for a day. I could see that being true about New Orleans. Toledo, Ohio made it on there. It's the physical representation of depression, the person said. Also, Daytona Beach disappointed me so much. One said, for a somewhat famous beach town, I expected so much more. It's really run down. Los Angeles made it on there. I could feel the smog sticking to my skin. And someone said Springfield, Illinois. There you go. Another said Springfield, Massachusetts. And another said Springfield, Oregon. So there you go. I have to say, what would make it on your list? Mine would be probably one of two places. Either Tybee Island. I went there. I was like, okay. So Tybee Island and then Memphis. Yeah. The only redeeming thing about Memphis is it's got a Hattie B's. Nashville hot chicken. Outside of that, not so much.
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2: Keeping that small in chance for wet weather around tonight. Our low 65 and becoming mostly sunny Saturday, the high 85. Elevated chances for storms into Saturday night, straight through Sunday. Please be weather aware as we have multiple hazards here. Heavy rain could lead to flooding. Possibility of strong to isolated severe thunderstorms as well. I'm meteorologist Jennifer Naramore.
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0: 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Beer in space? 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
1: Amendment 4 on the August ballot hides some ugly facts. 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
3: I'm a no on 4.
1: Politicians put Amendment 4 on the ballot to severely limit citizens' constitutional power.
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St. Joe's Q Country 92.7 Late Afternoons with Travis Dodge. Useless fact of the day may have you rethinking if you would want to go to space and like live there. If you like beer, we'll get into it. It's Megan Maroney first. 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

0: St. Joe's Q Country 92.7 late afternoons with Travis Dodge. Useless fact of the day. Did you know that drinking a beer in space is impossible because it remains foam? The bubbles of carbon dioxide in carbonated beverages aren't buoyant in a weightless environment and remains randomly distributed throughout the fluid. So there you go. If you're like, man, I'd live on the moon, I'd live on Mars, well, you better say goodbye to your beers. 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
6: Weather. Keeping that small in chance for wet weather around tonight. Our low 65 and becoming mostly sunny Saturday, the high 85. Elevated chances for storms into Saturday night, straight through Sunday. Please be weather aware as we have multiple hazards here. Heavy rain could lead to flooding. Possibility of strong to isolated severe thunderstorms as well. I'm meteorologist Jennifer Naramore.
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